Number three, a week ago, Emotional Rescue by the Rolling Stones. I'm Casey Kasem on American Top 40, and we're recapping the top three songs of last week. And at number two last week was this big hit.

All Out of Love by Air Supply. That song was number two last week. Leading into the countdown on American Top 40, we're doing our regular recap of the top three songs of last week. And at number one last

0: Last week, that was the number one song in America, Upside Down by Diana Ross. And that's our recap of last week's top three. I'm Casey Kasem, and our countdown of this week's top 40 begins in a moment with the only new song that was able to push into the top 40 this week. It's Elton John's latest.
1: Casey's Coast to Coast,
0: I'm Casey Kasem, and it's time to begin our countdown to the 40 most popular songs in the USA. Well, this week there's only one new song that had the sales power to push into the top 40, and here it is, Elton John's latest single, a song he calls Don't You Wanna Play This Game No More.
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Only one debut song this week, and you just heard it. Coming in at number 40, Elton John and Don't You Want to Play This Game No More. At their office in Los Angeles, the Commodores have various slogans posted on the walls like No Drugs, Communicate, Be Consistent, and If You Do Something Really Great, You Won't Need to Hype It. The Commodores say that surrounding themselves with good advice helps them stay on an even keel. This week, the Commodores fall two notches to 39 in the countdown with Old Fashioned Love.

0: Survey song number 39 in American Top 40. The Commodores still hanging in there with Old Fashioned Love. Ah, the things musicians have to do on their way up. There's a woman in the countdown who spent several months sitting in a rowboat on top of a piano in the middle of a nightclub playing guitar and singing. But she finally quit after the customers tried to drown her in beer. Details and her current hit are coming up. It's from coast to
1: coast. Ray St. Clair Roofing. Visit
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8: AT40 originates in Hollywood. I'm Casey Kasem. Well, this week, Livingston Taylor, who was born in Boston and raised in North Carolina, climbs a notch to number 38 with his second Top 40 single. His hit is titled First Time Love.

Livingston Taylor at number 38 in the Countdown on American Top 40 with First Time Love. You know, over the years, we've come across many strange tales of the things musicians have to do to pay their bills while they're waiting for their big break. Well, not long ago, pretty singer-songwriter Kim Carnes added to our collection when she told us this story. Back in the early 70s, Kim said, she and her husband David Ellingson were struggling to make it as songwriters, and they would take any job that allowed them to try out their songs on a live audience. And so Kim and David wound up playing a lot of small clubs up and down the West Coast. Kim said the strangest club they played was a beachfront hangout located in Manhattan Beach near Los Angeles. The place had a gimmick. Musicians would perform sitting in a rowboat mounted on top of a piano in the middle of the club. While all around them, people would get rowdy and throw pretzels, peanuts, and small change into the boat. Which was okay with Kim until one night after a big football game. You see, the customers decided to swamp the boat with pitchers of beer. Kim told us she left the club that night soaked to the skin and smelling like a brewery. Even her guitar was full of beer. She also told us it was the last time she ever played that place. This week, Kim Carnes is at number 37 in the Countdown with More Love.

0: Kim Carnes at number 37 with a former top 10 song called More Love. 36 big hits to number one, and we're counting them down.
1: Casey's Coast to Coast, American.
0: I'm Casey Kasem. Here's a song by a pair of musicians who played behind a lot of big names in the past few years. They backed the Rascals, Ricky Lee Jones, the Allman Brothers, Bob Dylan, and George Harrison. This week, charting on their own for the first time, here are Neil Larson and Buzzy Featon. The Larson Featon Band at number 36 with Who'll Be the Fool Tonight?

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4: I'm Casey Kasem. In his 18th week in the countdown, Billy Joel drops a notch to number 35, but hanging in there with it still.

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1: The 35th most popular song in the USA, a former number one song by Billy Joel, It's Still Rock and Roll to Me. Well, now let's take a look at an oddity from the AT40 Book of Records. The biggest selling single in the history of the British charts established that record just 2.5 years ago. Now, ordinarily, a big hit on either the British chart or the American chart will cross over to the other. So it's inconceivable that the biggest selling single in England never even made Billboard's Hot 100 here in the States, particularly when the artist is a superstar in America. Listen to a piece of that song.

Paul McCartneyian Wings with the biggest selling song in British chart history. It was called Mull of Kintyre. That's a Scottish name. And it was number one for 9 weeks and sold over 2 million copies in the British Isles. In proportion to the populations, that's the equivalent of selling 8 million copies in the United States. The amazing thing is that that song, the biggest selling ever in England, never even charted in America. It was the flip side of a hit song called Girl School by Wings. Now, Girl School peaked here at number 33. But Mull of Kintyre was promoted under its own title, didn't get much airplay, and was never listed in the Billboard survey. Perhaps it was the kind of sound that only Britons have a taste for. But still, it's one of the odd bits of pop history listed in our book of records. And the countdown continues on American Top 40. Number 34. Jermaine Jackson climbs a notch this week with You're Supposed to Keep Your Love for Me.

0: Jermaine Jackson with a song written and produced by Stevie Wonder. It's called You're Supposed to Keep Your Love for Me. 33 hits to number one, and we're counting them down.
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0: 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This week, Daryl Hall and John Oates fall three notches to number 33 with How Does It Feel to Be Back? This is their eighth Top 40 hit, Hall and Oates.

Daryl Hall and John Oates on AT40 at number 33 in the countdown with How Does It Feel to Be Back? Now from the AT40 archives. Another of the number one songs of the 60s, and we're up to September 1961. This was the 34th number one single of the 60s, Wooden Heart by Joe Dowell.

0: In our weekly review of all the number one songs of the 60s from the AT40 archives of September 1961, that was Joe Dowell with Wooden Heart, Billboard's 34th number one single of the 60s. This is American Top 40 in Hollywood, California, counting down the most popular songs in the USA. I'm Casey Kasem. We'll continue in a moment. 32 big hits to the number one song in the land.
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7: Top 40 Extra from September 20th, 1980. 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

Newcomer Amy Holland, second week on the chart, moving up 6 notches to 32 with How Do I Survive? Every week on American Top 40, we count down the most popular songs in the USA from Gate, Oklahoma to Door, Wisconsin. And at number 31 in our survey this week, here's Pete Townsend with Let My Love Open the Door.

Johnson, one of 18 male solo singers on American Top 40 this week with a tune at number 31 called Let My Love Open the Door. Coming up, a long-distance dedication from a man in Oregon to the wife he almost lost because he was a member of a rock band. I'm Casey Kasem. This week, 31-year-old Jackson Browne falls 11 notches to number 30 with Boulevard.

After reaching number 19 in the countdown, he falls to number 30 this week. Jackson Brown with his hit song, Boulevard. This is Casey on AT40 in Hollywood. And now, it's time for our long-distance dedication. And it comes from a man in Cottage Grove, Oregon. And here's what he writes. Dear Casey, my name is Brian. I'm 22 years old. 6 months ago, I played in a rock band. This has been all I cared about since I was in the eighth grade. It's just about been my life since then to play the drums. My wife didn't want me to play in a band, but I didn't care about her. My dream was to play the drums in a rock and roll band. This caused our marriage to fall apart. It took me 2 years of playing in this band to realize what was happening between us. My constant absence from home was pulling us apart. I finally realized this, so I quit the band. We've worked things out now. I know my love is more for my wife than for my drums. I'm in another band now, but my wife and I have worked things out with that. I'd like to dedicate the song, If, to my wife Susan, for all she had to put up with, and to show my love for her. Sincerely, Brian. Okay, Brian, here's your long-distance dedication.

0: From 1971, That's If by Bread, a long-distance dedication from rock drummer Brian in Oregon to his wife Susan. I'm Casey Kasem, and the countdown continues on American Top 40.
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0: Every week, countdown the most popular songs in America as determined by the official Billboard survey of radio stations and record stores across the land. And according to that survey, the SOS Band falls 7 notches this week to number 29 with Take Your Time, Do It Right, Part 1.

The SOS Band at number 29 with a former top 10 record called Take Your Time, Do It Right, Part 1. This is Casey on American Top 40, and the countdown doesn't stop until we get to the top. This week, newcomer Benny Mardones falls 17 notches to number 28 with the first single off his first album, Into the Night.

0: Falling all the way from number 11 to number 28, Benny Mardones on American Top 40. His first hit song is called Into the Night. A listener in Ohio wants to know what foreign city has appeared in the most Top 40 song titles in the rock era. Well, a famous writer once said, when you tire of this city, then you tire of life. Details are coming up.
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0: I'm Casey Kasem. This week, 31-year-old Olivia Newton-John is at number 27 with her former number one smash, Magic.

Olivia Newton-John at number 27, falling from 13 with Magic. Well, now on American Top 40, let's answer that question about the most popular foreign city on the American charts. It was sent in by Kevin Wolf, who lives in the town of Oregon, Ohio. Now, Kevin wants to know what foreign city has been named the most in Top 40 song titles during the rock era. Well, the AT40 research team found a lot of foreign cities that have appeared in Top 40 song titles, exotic places like Marrakesh, Moscow, and Tijuana. But most of those cities have been named in only one song title. But there's one foreign city that's appeared in the title of five different songs. It was a city about which the writer and lexicographer Dr. Samuel Johnson once said, "When you tire of this city, you tire of life." And here are the song titles that have featured that great English city. From 1956, On London Bridge by Joe Stafford. From 1967, Next Plane to London by Rose Garden. Two from 1978, Werewolves of London by Warren Zevon and London Town by Wings. And from earlier this year, Last Train to London by ELO. There's your answer to your question, Kevin. In the rock era, the foreign city that's appeared in the most Top 40 song titles is London. Thanks for asking. Now on with a countdown. Number 26. This week, Dionne Warwick climbs six notches to number 26 with No Night So Long.

0: Dionne Warwick, third week in the countdown on American Top 40, now at number 26 with No Night So Long. 25 big hits to number one, and we're counting them down.
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0: American Top 40 is heard in the 50 states and around the world every week on great radio stations like WTTX, Appomattox, Virginia, WROK, Rockford, Illinois, and Pro FM, Providence, Rhode Island. This week, Barbara Streisand climbs 8 notches to number 25 with Woman in Love.

Barbara Streisand on American Top 40, second week on the chart, moving from 33 to 25 with Woman in Love. There's a female superstar in this week's countdown who says she was discriminated against when she was first getting started in music because her family is rich and prominent. Details and her latest hit are coming up. Coast to coast, American. 8040 originates in Hollywood, where we count down the most popular songs in the country every week. I'm Casey Kasem. From the prolific soundtrack of the movie Urban Cowboy, here's Boz Scaggs with Look What You've Done to Me.

Buzz Skaggs moving from 29 to 24, third week on the chart on American Top 40 with a song he wrote called Look What You've Done to Me. Well, now we're up to the current hit by a female superstar who says she was a victim of discrimination when she was first getting started in music because her family is rich and prominent. And that discrimination, Carly Simon says, nearly wrecked her career. Carly had first tried to make it in the record business singing in a duo with her sister. When they broke up, Carly went off to try her hand at a solo career and ran straight into resistance from other musicians that she met. Unlike most of them, Carly had been born with a silver spoon in her mouth. She was the daughter of Richard Simon, one of the founders of the famous Simon & Schuster publishing firm. Carly says that when other musicians would discover that she came from a wealthy family, a wall would go up between them. In her words, quote, many of them resented me. They saw me as the rich girl who wouldn't carry the amplifiers. Carly was even told by her first manager that she wouldn't make it because she hadn't suffered enough. But like many people who have managed to overcome their roots, Carly wasn't about to let her wealth stop her. She worked for 2 years writing commercial jingles and kept singing. And in 1971, Carly Simon had her first hit song called That's the Way I've Always Heard It Should Be. And this week, she's in the top 40 for her 11th time. At number 23, Carly Simon with Jesse.

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0: This week, 23-year-old Stephanie Mills climbs four notches to number 22 with Never Knew Love Like This Before.

Stephanie Mills on American Top 40 at number 22, moving up four notches, fourth week on the chart with Never Knew Love Like This Before. She's one of 10 female solo singers in the countdown. And here's another. Singer Natalie Cole. You know, she certainly keeps herself busy these days in a lot of different fields. She does commercials for both the Posner line of hair products and the new Ford Thunderbird. And she's been headlining a series of benefits for the Cambodian people. She's also on our countdown this week. Natalie Cole at number 21 with Someone That I Used to Love. When

Natalie Cole on American Top 40 at number 21, moving up two notches with Someone That I Used to Love. A listener in Virginia wants to know what husband and wife team has hit number one the most times in the rock era. The answer's coming up.

AT40 originates in Hollywood. I'm Casey Kasem. This week, Oakland's Pointer Sisters, Ruth, Anita, and June, climb a fast 7 notches to number 20 with He's So Shy.

number 20 in the countdown, the Pointer Sisters and He's So Shy. This is Casey on American Top 40 in Hollywood. And now let's answer that question about husband and wife teams in the Top 40. Comes in from Gene Sauka in Arlington, Virginia. Now, Gene wants to know what husband and wife team has hit number one the most times in the rock era. Well, Sonny and Cher hit once as a duo with I Got You, Babe. Marilyn McCoo and Billy Davis Jr. had a number one with You Don't Have to Be a Star. Paul and Linda McCartney recorded as a duo, and they had a number one hit with Uncle Albert, Admiral Halsey. But leading the field of married duos hitting number one is the couple who hit twice. They hit with Love Will Keep Us Together and Do That to Me One More Time. And that would be the Captain and Tennille. And there's your answer, Gene. Thanks for writing. Now, on with the countdown. Number 19. This week, Billy Joel climbs two notches to 19 with Don't Ask Me Why.

0: Billy Joel on American Top 40 with his third Top 40 hit from the LP Glass Houses at number 19 and moving up. Don't ask me why. As the countdown rolls on.
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0: 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At number 18 in our countdown, here's Robbie Dupree with Hot Rod Hearts.

0: Robbie Dupri at number 18 in the countdown, seventh week on the chart. His hit song is called Hot Rod Hearts. The countdown doesn't stop until we reach number one.
1: Number 17.
0: This week on AT40, the Doobie Brothers have the fastest moving song within the countdown. They soar a quick 11 notches to 17 with Real Love.

0: The Doobie Brothers moving all the way from 28 to 17 on American Top 40 with Real Love. There's a singer in the countdown who's been the recent opening act at the huge stadium concerts of supergroup Fleetwood Mac. 10 years ago, he was their chauffeur. Details and his first number one record are coming up.
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0: Every week, American Top 40 is heard in the 50 states and around the world on great radio stations like KZFM Corpus Christi, Texas, KUBC Montrose, Colorado, and Radio Exclusiva Guatemala City, Central America. This week, the Electric Light Orchestra climbs a pair of notches to number 16 with All Over the World.

Survey song number 16, Moving Up Two Notches, the Electric Light Orchestra, and all over the world. This is Casey on American Top 40 in Hollywood. And now we're up to the first number one record by the singer-songwriter who started out 10 years ago working as a chauffeur for some of the biggest names in rock and roll. This is the story he told us. When he first tried breaking into the music business, he didn't find many opportunities open to a young unknown. And so he'd take any job he could get that was even remotely related to music. Like driving a limousine for a concert promoter in Austin, Texas. This artist says he has vivid memories of chauffeuring groups like Deep Purple, Led Zeppelin, and Fleetwood Mac. The job didn't pay much, but he learned plenty, he said, from talking to these successful musicians who were sitting in the back seat. Now, 10 years later, after a lot of hard work and getting through some tough times, he gets to ride in the back seat. And he told us it meant an awful lot to him to be asked by Fleetwood Mac to be their opening act this summer. Just a few months ago, he had the first hit record of his career, Ride Like the Wind. Currently, his second hit, his first number one, is at number 15 on American Top 40. Here's Christopher Cross and Sailing.

0: Christopher Cross moves from number 5 to number 15 in the countdown with his former number 1 song, Sailing. 14 big ones to number 1, and we're counting them down.
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0: I'm Casey Kasem, and so far, Bob Seger has hit the top 40 with three singles off his latest album. There's been Fire Lake, then the title song, Against the Wind, and his current hit, up two notches to number 14. Bob Seger's You'll Accompany Me.

Bob Seger. He wrote it, he co-produced it, and he sings it. At number 14 in our survey this week, moving up two notches, that's You'll Accompany Me. Every week here on American Top 40, we count down the biggest hits in the nation by the world's biggest pop stars. At number 13, here's the fifth top 40 hit for Ambrosia, You're the Only Woman.

Ambrosia's You're the Only Woman, moving from 14 to 13 in the countdown this week on American Top 40. The 12 biggest hits in the USA are coming up. I'm Casey Kasem. There are three songs from the movie Xanadu in the countdown this week. The highest of them is the title song at number 12. Here's Olivia Newton-John and ELO.

Olivia Newton-John and the Electric Light Orchestra with Xanadu. In 4 short weeks, that song is already up to number 12 in the countdown. Now, from the AT40 archive. Another of the number one songs of the 60s, and we're up to September 1961. This was the 36th number one single of the 60s. Take Good Care of My Baby by Bobby V.

0: in our weekly review of all the number one songs of the 60s from the AT40 archives of September 1961. That was Bobby V with Take Good Care of My Baby, Billboard's 36th number one single of the 60s. This is Casey Kasem in Hollywood counting down the most popular songs in the USA on American Top 40. We're 11 big hits away from the number one song in the land this week, and we'll continue the countdown in a moment.
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Kenny Loggins with one of 9 movie songs in our countdown this week from the soundtrack of Caddyshack. That's I'm All Right at number 11. The 31st Top 40 hit by the incredible Rolling Stones climbed as high as number 3 in our survey. This week it tumbled 7 notches to number 10. Here's Emotional Rescue.

0: The Rolling Stones with the first of the 10 hottest records in the USA this week, falling 7 notches, Emotional Rescue. You know, a little earlier in the countdown, we had a long-distance dedication from a drummer to his wife. Coming up, we have a long-distance dedication from a wife to her drummer.
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0: Every week, American Top 40 is heard in the 50 states and around the world on great radio stations like KOYE, Laredo, Texas, KRAL, Rawlins, Wyoming, and KYSN, Colorado Springs, Colorado. This week, 34-year-old Larry Graham climbed 6 big notches with his recent number one soul hit, One in a Million You.

Larry Graham at number 9, first week in the top 10, moving up 6 notches with One in a Million You. This is Casey on AT40 in Hollywood. You know, earlier in the countdown, we read a long-distance dedication request from a man in Oregon who nearly broke up with his wife because of the time he spent playing drums in a rock band. Well, by a very nice coincidence, we have another letter which looks at the other side of the same coin. It's from a woman in Moses Lake, Washington. And she writes, "Dear Casey, I've been married for a year now to a very wonderful man who's gone quite a lot. While we were both in college, we met in a jazz band. He was the drummer, and I played flute. Things began to happen, and a few short weeks later, we were married. People told us it would never work out because we were both musicians. But it is working. I gave up the flute, but insisted that my husband keep playing his drums. My husband travels with a band 3 to 4 days a week, and always on weekends. When he does get home, he's too tired to even talk. Although my weekdays and weekends may be lonely, I don't want him to ever quit playing drums. That's his only life. So, please play Nights Are Forever Without You for Kelly, my one and only drummer, wherever he may be. Signed, Becky." Okay, Becky, here's your long-distance dedication.

from 1976, that's Nights Are Forever Without You by England Dan and John Ford Coley. A long-distance dedication from Becky in Washington State to her drummer husband, Kelly. I'm Casey Kasem, and the countdown continues on American Top 40. Number 8. This week, Eddie Rabbit climbs two notches with Driving My Life Away.

Paul Simon with a song at number 7 in popularity again this week. It's titled Late in the Evening. The next song in our countdown marks the debut of a new record label. It's Quincy Jones's label called Q West Records. And the very first release on that label is at number 6 in our survey. Here's George Benson with Give Me the Night.

0: Fourth week in the top 10, second week at number 6 for George Benson and the song Give Me the Night. What do Richard Benjamin, Dom DeLuise, Melissa Manchester, Ben Vereen, and Suzanne Plachet all have in common? Well, they all graduated from a famous high school. Coming up is a current hit inspired by that school.
1: The hits from coast to coast.
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0: AT40 originates in Hollywood. I'm Casey Kasem. From the Urban Cowboy soundtrack, here's Johnny Lee at number 5 with Looking for Love.

at number 5, Looking for Love. Now, what do Richard Benjamin, Dom DeLuise, Melissa Manchester, Ben Vereen, and Suzanne Pleshette all have in common? Well, you might answer that they're all talented entertainers, and that's certainly true. But they're also graduates of a very special high school, New York City's High School for the Performing Arts. Now, you can't get into this high school just by living in the neighborhood or having top grades. If you want to go to performing arts, you've got to go through a tough series of auditions to prove that you've got the talent to spend your next 4 years studying dance, or a musical instrument, or singing, or acting. The High School of Performing Arts is located on West 46th Street in New York City, right in the center of the city's Broadway Theater District. And for the past 30 years, having a diploma from performing arts was one of the fastest ways to break onto the Broadway stage. And the school's illustrious list of graduates is proof of the power of performing arts curriculum. Eartha Kitt went to school there, and so did ballet superstar Edward Villella and the late Freddie Prinze. And recently, a smash motion picture called Fame has painted an incredible picture of Performing Arts High School. This week, the title song from the soundtrack of that movie is in the countdown at number 4. Here's Irene Cara

0: There's the fourth biggest record in the USA this week on American Top 40 at number 4, second week in a row for Fame by Irene Cara. The three biggest hits in the USA are coming up.
1: Casey's Coast to Coast American Top 40.
0: I'm Casey Kasem, and will you look at the tracks this song is making climbing up the chart? It's gone from number 23 to number 9 to this week, number 3. Talk about being on the move. At number 3, Queen, with another one, Bites the Dust.

0: Queen in 4 short weeks is at number 3 in our countdown, moving 6 notches this week. Another one bites the dust as the countdown rolls on.
1: The hits from coast to coast.
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number 2, second week in a row on American Top 40, the Australian act who call themselves Air Supply with All Out of Love. And now we're up to the most popular song in America this week, but first let's take a look at the tops of the other Billboard charts. At number 1 on the country chart, Looking for Love by Johnny Lee. At number 1 on the soul chart, Give Me the Night by George Benson. And at number 1 on the album chart, The Game by Queen. Now, on the pop singles chart, we've got a smash single by a superstar who's about to spend the 32nd week of her career in the number 1 spot. An incredible accomplishment. Those 32 weeks are divided among 17 number 1 songs, both as part of the Supremes and as a solo act. Here's Diana Ross in her 3rd week at number 1 with the latest chart topper of her amazing career, Upside Down.

0: Diana Ross with the number one song in the USA for the third week in a row, Upside Down. And there you have them, the 40 most popular records in America as determined by Billboard magazine for the week ending September 20th, 1980. American Top 40s produced in Hollywood by Watermark Incorporated. Executive producer, Tom Rounds. Producer, Don Bastani. With Matt Wilson, Merrill Schindler, Jeff Leonard, Stu Jacobs, and Ann Stroeker. I'm Casey Kasem. Join me next week, and again, we'll count down the 40 most popular songs in the USA. Till then, keep your feet in the ground and keep reaching for the stars. 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
1: 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Special thanks to Kalila Dawkins, Rob Durkee, Pete Battistini, Scott Lakefield, Mike Savage, Michael Cross, Dave Nunez, and of course, the legend where the countdown began, Casey Kasem.
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15: We talk a lot about screens at home, but what about screens at school? Almost 90% of U.S. public schools now hand every student a device. A growing number of parents and researchers are asking whether all that screen time is helping kids learn or getting in the way. Here's what the evidence shows. For many tasks, kids comprehend more when they read something on paper versus on a screen. And they remember more when they take notes by hand instead of typing. So while learning to use a computer is no doubt a valuable skill, the core work of reading, writing, and math may just sink in better the old-fashioned way. So what can you do about it? At home, encourage your kids to do their homework and studying off-screen when they can. And it's definitely fair to ask your kids' school how and how much they are using technology in the classroom. I'm Dr. Sanjay Gupta, helping you live a better life.

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0: Cincinnati's greatest hits, 103.5 WGRR. What about it, huh? 5:41 at WGRR, and looks like we're about to get eaten by a big, colorful blob. The rain is coming back. It's going to be here for the rush hour, it looks like. It's already hitting the western side of the tri-state, and it'll probably be over you in the next within the next hour. But it is a big blob of color on the radar, so you know what that means. Right now, it's beautiful. Oh, my gosh. I don't often get to say this. 69. It feels so good. 75 for our high today. Hey, there's some money that you can get. I figured I might as well let you know about it so you can get it. $1,000. Actually, we're going to have five winners who win $1,000. So, in reality, we're giving away $5,000 right here for whatever you need, your fall fund, for clothes or just for some maintenance around the house or because you want to go to the movies a lot. Or just get a lot of junk food. Doesn't matter. 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So good luck to you.
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0: 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You figure that, right? 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

0: Good morning. It's the WGR Morning Show. It's Monday. Yada-da-da-da-da. Summer's over. That means no more heat and humidity. And if you don't believe me, walk outside. It is fantastic. Fall arrives tomorrow, but today we're going to have just a high of 75. It is 69. Rain is moving its way here, so we'll have some of that coming down. But hey, it's almost fall, and it's okay. Good news time. Here we go. It's when you walk out the door of your office, or in my case, my studio, and you see a coworker who has gone to extra work on a Sunday evening to bring in goodies for his fellow coworkers. And I just did that. And this is kind of cool. Carl decided he's a baker, so he made cookies. He wants to be just like Crumble Cookies, so he's made a Crumble Cookie peanut butter with Reese Pieces on top. And it weighs about, it's over half a pound. I would say big cookie, heavy cookie. So it's nice when your coworkers think about those around them. I think it's kind of awesome. Come in with something, even if it's small, you know, even bring in the extra tomatoes. I just think there's something neat when you have an abundance of tomatoes or cucumbers or something, and you just bring it in and say, hey, guys, it's free for you to have. They could have gone to their neighbor. Then again, maybe they've done that, and their neighbor's like, no more, please. So they come to you at work. But nonetheless, I think it's really neat. Neat's a great word. It's a huge, means a lot. I think it's really neat when coworkers think of their fellow coworkers and say, hey, I just wanted to bring something in. Take it. Enjoy it. Have fun. So thank you for the cookie. And I think that's some pretty good news.
1: A better life with Dr. Sanjay Gupta.
2: If there is one public health message that never gets old, it is this. Screening can save lives. And now there's an easier option to test for colorectal cancer and hopefully catch it really early. For the first time, the American Cancer Society is including a simple blood test among its recommended screening options for average risk adults 45 and older. Colonoscopy is still the gold standard. Why? Well, it can find and remove precancerous growths before they ever turn into cancer. A blood test can't do that, so this isn't meant to replace that. But here's the thing. About 1 in 3 eligible adults still have not been screened at all. And colorectal cancer is now the leading cause of cancer death for Americans under the age of 50. If what's held you back is the prep or the procedure, this option takes away your last excuse. I'm Dr. Sanjay Gupta, helping you live a better life.
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0: Fine Young Cannibals on 103.5 WGRR. Good morning. It's raining in pretty much most of the tri-state right now. And it's going to be with us for the next couple hours through the rush. How perfect. And then it is out of here. We're looking for a high today of 75. Right now, 69. Oh, also have a flash flood watch that goes until noon today. Because all that rain. We just had some big, heavy downpours last couple days. Plus everything else that was in the ground already. So flash flood watch until noon. Now, up on the WGR Facebook page, I wrote this question because I went to my son's apartment, the first apartment he's ever had living by himself. The question is, nothing makes you feel more like an adult than blank. And as I was standing in his apartment, I had to drop something off. I'm trying not to look like I'm looking around too much to inspect it all. So, you know, I was just cash, but I couldn't help it. I got over to his sink and I looked in the sink, which didn't have any dishes in it. It was all clean. And I saw he had a brand new scrubby sponge, and it was shaped like Yoda, which made it even better. And so I'm like, dude, you got a cool little sponge here. He's like, I know, Dad. I felt so adult when I went out and bought a sponge. I'm like, I said, I'll tell you what. I said, every time we get a brand new sponge, a dish sponge in our house, I get genuinely excited. Nothing makes me feel more like an adult than going, I got a brand new sponge. I was adult enough to throw the old nasty one away. Because I like to keep things for a long time. And then I'm like, I get a new one. It feels so good. So for me, nothing makes me feel more like an adult than getting genuinely excited about a brand new dish sponge. That and realizing I'm recommending to my friends the spin mop. Guys, we got this and it works so great. Wow. And nothing says you're an adult than that, right? So I've got that up on the WGR Facebook page. For you, nothing makes you feel more like an adult than blank. Let me see what you have.
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0: Love the Gen Zers in my life. So this is with nothing but respect for you. But it's still kind of funny. Here's comedian Colin Quinn.
2: Now it's a different world. If we have World War III, God forbid, probably a Gen Z president by then, you know. But you'll still need a war speech. And they'll be like, okay, so this is random. Russia's a lot, not gonna lie. And North Korea low-key supporting them. So Yemen is literally threatening us. Like, what is happening? Like, Yemen, like, bro, no, you do not want this. Yeah. It's like, Saudi, come get your boys, you know? It's like... And Syria's tweaking. Syria's... China got me, like, ready to crash out, but... We have to stay positive, stay motivated, stay hydrated, and... If you're willing to sacrifice for your country, sign up with promo code Liberty or Death 76.
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0: Pretty darn good weekend in Cincinnati this weekend. Good morning, it's the WGR Morning Show. I'm Jim Day, looking to hit 75 today. Flash flood watch that goes until noon. It's 69 right now. But yeah, I know we had rain, and I know my backyard flooded. Great Lake Day is back there right now, but yeah, it's all draining away. It's the retention pond, so I'm not surprised it floods, especially with all that rain. But Oktoberfest was a blast. I got down there. I missed it last year, so it was really cool to get down there this year. And the Limburger cheese sandwich with onions, I would say I didn't make many friends. And as a matter of fact, my friends who I went down with weren't really my friends after I had it, but oh, man, it was delicious. Love that thing. Bengals won this weekend. I mean, all in all, It was a good weekend, so I hope you had it as well. Plus, tomorrow we're kicking into fall, so all the hot summer stuff guaranteed will be behind us. We won't have any more heat waves. At least that's why I have my fingers crossed that we won't have any more heat waves. Coming up, I have a chance for you to go to Music Hall. JMR and the Cincinnati Pops are doing something called JMR's original canvas, where he's taking artwork and he's putting it music to it. So you listen to the music, you're like, yeah, that's the right artwork for it. Or if you're looking at the artwork, you go, oh, this is a perfect music. It's kind of a cool little combination and a delve into his mind. Wow, isn't it? But you want to win these tickets. Trust me. That's next with the Almost Impossible Question on WGRR.
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4: A reminder that a major Interstate 75 closure is coming to downtown Cincinnati later this week. Crews are replacing the Lynn Street Bridge as part of the bigger Brent Spence Bridge Corridor project. ODOT says both directions of 75 will be shut down from this Friday through Monday, September 28th. Crews will use that window to install 9 steel girders for the new overpass. North 75 will close at the US 50 West exit, while southbound traffic will be stopped at Freeman Avenue. Detours will be through downtown or through 71 and the Norwood Lateral. 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And the Reds lost their last home game yesterday, 9-1 versus the Cubs. They're off today. They'll be in Atlanta to take on the Braves tomorrow at 7:15. I'm Karen Van Zandt with your news update on 103.5 WGRR.
3: Well, let's see if you can step up and you can win with the almost impossible question. One question, one answer with tickets to JMR's Orchestral Canvas. That's this weekend, the Music Hall. Here we go. Life is dangerous. I mean, you could get hit by a car walking out the front door. So over a man's life, he's going to hurt himself 179 times doing this. What is it? Over a man's life, he's going to hurt himself over 179 times doing this. What is it? 513-987-1035. Oh, guys. So what do you think? Give me a call. Let me know. Caller 9, we'll go with you. 513-987-1035.

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1: Is it really needed to stretch our mind now?
0: It doesn't feel as good as when you stretch your arms right up in the air, right? And tighten everything up and go, argh. That's a good stretch. Looking for a high today of 75, cloudy is 69 right now in the Queen City. And yes, it's raining, I think, everywhere. I don't think it's dry anywhere at all. Be here for the next hour or so. Life is dangerous. You know, you can get hit by a car just walking out your front door. So the almost impossible question is, over a man's lifetime, he's going to hurt himself 179 times doing this. And I just want to know what it is. 513-987-1035. We're going with Barbara to kick things off. What's your guess?
2: Walking.
0: Walking. The guy's going to hurt himself 170 times walking. We are such klutzes. I can see that happening. I've hurt myself many times walking. Is that it? No, try again.
2: All right, thanks.
0: You got it. 513-987-1035. Let's hop over to Pleasant Ridge now. And Vicky, over a man's life, he's going to hurt himself 179 times doing this. What do you think?
3: Shaving.
0: Shaving. Oh, my gosh. That is right up there. That's a little bit above this. It's not shaving. Try again. Thank you very much.
3: Okay, thank you.
0: All right, we got a question that's making us think this morning about pain, about injuries, about guys being dorks, I guess, in the end. Good morning. What do you think we're hurting ourselves with? Guys are going to do this about 179 times during his life. What is it?
2: Hammering a nail in.
0: You didn't even have to go into the nail part. Just hammering. Oh, my gosh. Yeah, and it's always when our kids are around, so we have a choice. Do we let something, you know, out, or do we just go, and you just can't pronounce the words that you really want to say? Great guess. Wrong answer, though. Try again.
2: Okay. Bye.
0: You got it. Well, since we don't have an answer, it's poop time always gives the answer away. I told my wife I didn't have tongs, so I had to do it manually. I mean, I told my wife I didn't have tongs, so I had to do it manually. And she still thinks I'm an idiot. Guys, over our lifetime, we're going to hurt ourselves 179 times doing this. What are we doing? And your clue is, I told my wife I didn't have tongs, so I had to do it manually. 513-987-1035 for tickets to Music Hall. Here we go. Good luck.
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0: Feeling the love on a rainy Monday. Watch out for low-lying areas. We do have a flood watch. It goes till noon. And the rain's going to keep coming. Relentless, baby. Finishing off summer with a big old storm. It is 69 right now in the Queen City, and we're doing the almost impossible question. And in Westchester, I have John, who is holding on. Are you enjoying a Monday?
1: Yep, no kidding. Rainy Monday driving.
0: It's the way we like it. Don't change it. Keep it this way. No, actually, you don't have to keep it this way every day. All right, let's get to you, John. More important, do you know the answer to the almost impossible question?
1: Grilling, like turning the hot dogs with his fingers or grilling out.
0: There you go. You're touching a hot grill in some way. Guys, we just were like, I didn't need the tongs. I didn't need a fork to do that. I just grabbed. Ow, it hurts. Yeah, 179 times. And you'd think that after like 50 of them, our fingers would toughen up.
1: You would think.
0: But then we're guys, so we're kind of bullheaded. Let's see what you're hauling out of here this morning. You got yourself a couple tickets to JMR's Orchestral Canvas this Friday, Saturday, and Sunday at Music Hall. He's taken artwork and structures, buildings from around the city, images of them. They're going to have them displayed during the orchestral pieces. He's mixed music that matches that artwork and vice versa together. It's pretty cool, and you get to check it out for free. Good going, bud.
1: All right, thank you.
0: You're more than welcome. CincinnatiSymphony.org if you want to join John.
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If you are a lover of Pink Floyd, hang tight. Monday Music Montage has you a chance to enjoy that music. It's coming up in 7 minutes.

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second song, and it works just like this. I play 3 seconds of a song, and if you get it right, you win. It's not very complicated, so let me play those 3 seconds for you. Oh, that's not it. Hang on. That's not it. Oh, it didn't update. Let me see if I can update real quick. Just give me 10 seconds, and I'll get it all updated, because that's not the right song at all. But yeah, you just have to tell me what the song is, and as long as you can do that, you will win. And if you like Pink Floyd, you're really going to love the prize. Here we go. Here's that song. Yeah, you can get that, can't you? Absolutely. 3 second song. Here it is. All right, 513-987-1035. Tell me the title and artist of that tune, and you will win. Good luck. It's WGRR and the 3 second song.

0: CCR on WGRR. $1,000, you can pocket that. Wouldn't be bad at all. I've got a little fall fun contest for you at WGR.com. Go there, get hooked up that national contest. Five folks are getting $1,000 each. Be silly to say no. That's what I say. 69 right now, headed up to not much more, 75. It's going to be a cloudy day. Rain continues probably for the next hour or so throughout the tri-state. And then we pretty much be dry most of the day. We're doing our three-second song this morning. Are we able to figure it out? Well, let's do it again here. We'll play it. And I got playing. Jason's playing. That's right. Where are you listening this morning, Jason?
1: Sitting in the parking lot at work.
0: That sounds like a good thing. You're just killing some time before you have to get in there.
1: Yeah, right on.
0: Well, this could work out for you. You're going to get some tickets to Signs of Life, the American Pink Floyd, if you can do it. It's our three-second song. Here's the 3 seconds. What do you think it is?
1: I'll be there for you, Bon Jovi.
0: Yeah, simple, easy on a Monday, right? Why be difficult? Why make it hard? Hey, congratulations. You are off. It is this Saturday, actually. Now, this is at River's Edge Amphitheater, which is in Hamilton. Admission is free for everyone, so anyone can go. However, for you, we have some special VIP tickets, which get you extra perks. And if anybody else wants some VIP tickets, they're available at riversedgelive.com. But congratulations, Jason. I appreciate you took a moment before you headed in to hang out with us.
1: Hey, thank you.
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0: we've got scattered rain and thunderstorms rolling through this morning, but these are bringing in the fall air just in time for fall to arrive on the calendar. So the wettest part of the day, likely the morning, though we could still have some scattered rain here or there this afternoon. Temperatures generally low to mid-70s. This is WWT meteorologist Randy Rico on 103.5 WGRR.
1: The good thing about the rain this morning, by the way, it's 69, is that it's coming down heavy enough that your windshield wipers work. And they don't go and do the chattering across
2: that. That's true.
1: I despise that. We'll get rain here for the next hour or so. And Karen Van Sant in with the news.
2: Hi. So I told you a week or so ago, Ohio Governor Mike DeWine declared September 25th Dolly Parton Day in Ohio. Well, the Banks is going to be celebrating that day from 4 p.m. to 9:25 p.m. Yeah, there you go. Bars and restaurants will serve Dolly-inspired cocktails. There'll be music and more. The party also has a purpose, though. Guests will be encouraged to bring new books for kids 5 and younger to the stretch to go support Dolly Parton's Imagination Library of Cincinnati, Hamilton County. By the way, did you know they provide free monthly books to almost 32,000 local kids?
1: That's awesome.
2: Yeah.
1: It's awesome.
2: If you go down there, bring a book. More than 200 local and national artists will take over Hyde Park Square coming up Sunday, October 4th. Mark it on your calendar. It's always a big deal. 10 a.m. to
1: Unless
2: 5.
1: Unless it's flooded, then they don't.
2: Well, it's a few weeks away.
1: Bring your paddle boats.
2: 10 a.m. to 5 p.m. for the annual Hyde Park Square Art Show. Cincinnati's largest one-day art show will feature original work across a variety of mediums and proceeds, also helping to support scholarships for the next generation of local artists. The good thing is, admission is free if you want to go check it out. And finally, tomorrow is the first official day of fall.
1: 8 p.m. it kicks in.
2: It will be a great, great day.
1: So tomorrow morning, it'll still be summertime.
2: Yeah, but we'll go ahead and count it as fall.
1: Okay, all right.
2: People,
1: I'm going to wear shorts and a Hawaiian t-shirt tomorrow because it's still summer.
2: I'm going to wear my Han Solo outfit, my vest and my boots. You've seen the memes.
3: I know.
2: Research says, though, that people generally feel a mix of sadness, nostalgia, and anxiety as summer ends. They call it the end of summer blues. Experts say this is because summer represents a more carefree time and fewer responsibilities and less of a routine. I guess maybe if you have kids or something, my life doesn't change.
1: I had kids, and you know what? Quite honestly, the anxiety was when school started, which was a month or so ago.
2: Right, yeah.
1: We're almost ready for midterms. It's like halfway through the first quarter.
2: Oh, I thought you meant like elections.
1: No, well, we're ready for those too.
2: Yeah.
1: We can get stressed out about that.
2: Yeah, those could be over. I'm tired of seeing all those commercials on YouTube. I just want to watch my cooking show.
1: I know, right?
2: But they also say it's because of colder weather and shorter days. So.
1: I want the colder weather.
2: I want the shorter days.
1: I don't care about the short. Are we switching times or not this year?
2: I don't know. I think so.
1: Whatever my clock says is what I'm going to go with.
2: That's right.
1: I believe in it truly. Hey, coming up, there is a number that is a magic number, and we're looking for it here in Cincinnati. It has to do with your house. Find out what that number is next on WGRR.

0: Oktoberfest over the weekend brought up a very interesting discussion, none of which had to do with Germany, beer, or food.
1: Well, then what else is there to talk about?
0: How many places you've lived. Good morning. It's Jim Day Show on 103.5 WGR. I mean, you're down at Oktoberfest for a couple hours, 3-4 hours. You're sitting there having a great time. Eventually, the conversation just turns into life.
1: And sure.
0: One of my friends is like, so how many houses, because they know I've moved around a lot, how many houses have you lived in? So we started comparing who has lived the most.
1: And your dad was in the military,
0: yeah,
1: right? So you moved around a lot as a kid, probably.
0: I get an automatic 8.
1: Okay, yeah.
0: Just start out with
1: right.
0: 8
1: yeah.
0: before I even got to junior high.
1: Right.
0: But one of my friends was 15 houses. Another one was 4. She's 36. She's only lived in 4 houses. I'm like, how?
1: Wow. That's impressive.
0: I'm talking apartments and everything.
1: Yeah.
0: That's insane. So, yeah. So, 513-987-1035. Let's find the person who has lived in the most houses, apartments, dorms, whatever in your lifetime. But I've got Pittsburgh, Vermilion, Albuquerque, Dodge City, Detroit, Brinsham, the Netherlands, Silver Spring, Maryland, at Otterbein, 4, Dayton, Nashville, Tulsa, St. Louis, Mason, 3 houses here.
1: You've had 3 houses?
0: Well, first we moved into a long-term temporary housing,
1: yeah, right,
0: but that counts.
1: Yep.
0: And then we rented somewhere for 2 years, and now...
1: We're going to... Let's wait and see how this job goes.
0: Yeah, exactly. Why move and then get fired?
1: Right.
0: Brinsham's Officer Club, that was when I was a kid. That was kind of like temporary housing as well.
1: Uh-huh.
0: Columbus, Dayton, Nashville, Tulsa. This is all temporary housing, these places. Temporary,
1: yeah.
0: Dorms, 4 of those. And yeah, so grand total.
1: Uh-huh.
0: 29.
1: Oh, okay. I'm not far behind you,
0: really?
1: But I've never moved out of the tri-state. I haven't even lived in Indiana. It's just between Ohio and Kentucky. I'm at 21.
0: So really, any house in the tri-state could say Karen Van Sant slept here.
1: Oh, I mean, that's possible. That's I didn't necessarily live there.
0: So how many?
1: 21.
0: 21.
1: And that's what I can think of. I might be forgetting one or two.
0: That's not bad.
1: No.
0: That's not bad.
1: I moved around a lot, probably between the ages of like 20 to 32 ish.
0: Mm-hmm. Are you able to remember the addresses? Because I know people like they can rattle off what their address was growing up. I have 29 houses I've lived in.
1: The only one I remember off the top of my head is the one we lived in the longest, from when I was probably, I'd say, 6 years old till I was 18.
0: Okay.
1: And that I remember the phone number for that house, you know, the landline.
0: Really?
1: Yeah. I remember.
0: You can still call the phone number.
1: Yeah. 564-4378.
0: The landline.
1: Yeah. I remember the landline number and I remember the address. If I thought really hard about it, I might be able to come up with a couple others. The only other one I can do that with is my grandparents' house.
0: Okay.
1: I remember their landline number, which they still have.
0: Oh, okay.
1: And their address.
0: I just know, call Alex.
1: Yeah.
0: Call Tracy.
1: Yeah, if I'm like stuck and I don't have access to phone numbers, the only person I can call is my grandma.
0: Have any of the houses, apartments, or such that you lived in,
1: because
0: this happened to us, have any of them been torn down and are now a parking lot? Because the house that we lived in Europe in Brunsum, which, by the way, that's the only one I can remember, 7 Kampenveld Lane, Brunsum, the Netherlands.
1: Yes.
0: That's now a parking lot.
1: Oh, really?
0: Yeah,
1: oh,
0: Google
1: bummer.
0: Earth, we went and looked, like, oh, it's gone.
1: Aww. Not that I know of, but maybe. I mean, not of the ones I know are still there. But
0: I felt violated. Like, you know, like someone robs your house, they've been in your stuff.
1: You had a sign in the Netherlands, Jim Day lived here.
0: Yeah. Yeah, that's what I want. All right, I'm at 29, you're at 21.
1: Uh-huh.
0: And how many houses, dorms, apartments, whatever, have you lived in? Let's see if we can find the person with the most here in Cincinnati. 513-987-1035. And chances are, Karen slept there.
1: Maybe.
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0: groove. It's got to be Stevie Wonder. 754, still showers in the tri-state. 69. Going up to about 75 today. And looking for the winner, the top mover, not shaker, but just mover in Cincinnati. The most apartments, houses, rentals that you have lived in your whole life. Karen had 21. I had 29 that I've lived in since I was a bambino. And then John beat me by one, so he took us to 30 for the most. And then Elise called up, and she's like, I'm only 51, and I've lived in 33 places. Get out of here. That's a lot of moving. She goes, yeah, it is, but it's all been worth it. So if you have 33 beat, but even by one, 513-987-1035, looking for the person who's lived in the most houses, apartments, dorms, condos, townhomes, it doesn't matter. You've just lived in the most places. Let's hear 513-987-1035. In the meantime, 80s at 8. Hope you're ready, because it's next on WGRI.
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Did someone say 80s music? And did someone say 80s music from movies? In particular, Beverly Hills Cop 2. I swear someone said that. If you didn't, doesn't matter. I'm playing it anyways. Bob Seger, Silver Bullet Band, Shakedown, 80s at 8 on WGRR.

0: 101.5 WGRR Cincinnati's greatest hits. It's coming. I know. I got a tickle in the throat. I got to grab the water really quick here. Yeah, it's coming. Okay, hang on. Is it there? It might help it. Hey, listen, we want to get you out of town. Yeah, there it is. 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I'll do it as my voice goes up. 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
2: Northbound 75, the wreck before Western Avenue has been cleared out of the way, but it was blocking some lanes, so things are still very heavy from Fort Washington Way. In Kentucky, northbound 71, 75, extra heavy Buttermilk Pike to the river. 74 westbound, there's a wreck after Rybolt Road. The left lane is blocked. Northbound 75 after Austin Boulevard, a broken down vehicle has the center lane blocked. Highway 32 westbound after North Riverside Street, there's a report of a wreck. Northbound 71 before 471, there's a wreck that has the right lane blocked. I'm Karen Van Zandt with traffic.
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0: someone must have it on video. There must be a flock camera somewhere that we want to get rid of, but was still around and has me doing it at Oktoberfest.
1: What did you do?
0: Listen.
1: Did you fall?
0: I went back to get another chair.
1: Yeah.
0: And the people inside the tent was like, we saw the whole thing and we give you a 10 out of 10.
1: Oh, no.
0: So we're at Oktoberfest and it was my wife and our friend Michelle and me, and we were waiting for three other friends, and we're at a table by one of the big tents.
1: Mm-hmm.
0: And we were there for about a half hour. Had my lederhosen on. I had my big old liter of beer. I was just sitting there. I was just all having a good time.
1: Yeah.
0: And we're all talking, the three of us. We're just having a good time talking. And now it's those little plastic white event chairs.
1: Yeah, you see them at all the food festivals. And yeah.
0: This one, I think, has seen a couple food festivals.
1: They're not the sturdiest.
0: So I'm sitting there with my... I'm not leaning back at all, mind you. I am sitting securely with my feet on the ground, my butt placed in the chair.
1: Sure.
0: My right hand holding my my beer on the table.
1: Uh-huh.
0: And all of a sudden, I hear this pop.
1: Oh, no.
0: And I drop down like a quarter of an inch. And then it was like in the movies, because then I looked immediately at Michelle because I saw her looking at me. We made eye contact.
1: Yeah.
0: I said, did you hear that? She goes, yes.
1: Uh-huh.
0: And that's what it took.
1: Yeah.
0: Boom, the chair went down.
1: Oh, no. Like, did all the legs just, like, break
0: it just
1: off?
0: Just flattened out.
1: Yeah.
0: And I went down. My legs are straight in front of me. I'm still, my butt's still on the chair, literally.
1: Did you spill any beer?
0: And then, my head's on the ground. My legs are there. My right hand comes off the table with, my beer was probably about half full.
1: Okay.
0: And it goes swinging out.
1: Oh, no.
0: Beer's flying.
1: Oh, beer foul.
0: And I'm now laying on the ground on top of this completely broken chair.
1: Oh, man.
0: No one had a video anywhere.
1: Oh, I find that hard to believe. Everybody has a video.
0: Someone must have it.
1: Someone has to have it. Someone,
0: like me in the background of something, and you can see it. I would love to see that.
1: That's funny.
0: But it was just like in the movies when something happens and you both look at each other and then you fall.
1: And you know something's going to happen, and then it happens. Yeah.
0: That's what it was.
1: Yeah. And the best part is you're tall, so it's not like it was, you know, like a kid where maybe nobody noticed. You're, you know, very...
0: 6'3" man.
1: Yeah.
0: Splayed out on the ground.
1: Boom.
0: But at least the people behind me enjoyed it. And there was a guy who was one table over. Mm-hmm. It was these like, big muscular guys and everything.
1: Yeah.
0: And, like, wearing their lederhosen but no shirt on so you could see their pecs and everything.
1: Right.
0: And he looks at me and goes, hey, I'm 350 pounds. The chair hasn't broken on me yet, but now I'm nervous.
1: Uh-huh. Exactly.
0: All right. So if you have a video of it, by all means, you must share it.
1: Look at it this way. You're probably not the only person who fell during Oktoberfest.
0: Yeah, but I had just gotten there. And those people had a reason.
1: Yeah.
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0: All right, we've got scattered rain and thunderstorms rolling through this morning, but these are bringing in the fall air just in time for fall to arrive on the calendar. So the wettest part of the day, likely the morning, though we could still have some scattered rain here or there this afternoon. Temperatures generally low to mid-70s. This is WWT meteorologist Randy Rico on 103.5 WGRR.
1: 68, more rain on the way. Good morning. It's Jim Day Show with Karen Van Sant and the news.
2: Good morning. So this won't affect your commute this week, but it might for the weekend. A major 75 closure coming to downtown on Friday night. Crews will be replacing the Lynn Street Bridge. It's part of the bigger Brent Spence Bridge corridor project, of course. And ODOT says both directions of 75 will be shut down from this Friday evening through Monday morning. Crews will use that window to install 9 steel girders for the new overpass. So starting Friday night through Monday morning, North 75 will be closed at the US 50 West exit. If you're going southbound, they're going to have traffic stopped at Freeman Avenue.
1: All right.
2: So there will be detour signs, obviously. You can take 71, the lateral, to get around.
1: But in the meantime, we're good this week, and next week driving should be okay. So it's just the weekend we're looking at.
2: Friday night through early Monday morning.
1: There you go.
2: Right. And I believe it's Friday night at like 11 p.m. or something like that. So, you know, if you're going somewhere for dinner, you should be fine. The Bengals 2-0 to begin the season.
1: Yeah, how about that? That was nice.
2: I know. They took down the Texans in Houston 20-6 yesterday afternoon. The Bengals are sitting on top of their division, too, because Baltimore lost yesterday to the Saints and the Steelers lost to the Patriots. They play again on Sunday in Pittsburgh versus the Steelers at 1 p.m. So hopefully that good luck continues, because wouldn't it be nice to win in Pittsburgh?
1: Oh, that would be the best.
2: Right?
1: The best.
2: Exactly. And finally, what day do most adults dread the most? Well,
1: Monday is what I would say.
2: Monday is on the list.
1: But that's not it.
2: This is kind of a mix of certain days plus also things you have to do.
1: Oh, okay. Hang on.
2: Okay.
1: If it's not Monday, it's not going to be Friday. We're not going to dread Friday.
2: No.
1: Thursday, you're excited about Friday. So it's either going to be Tuesday or Wednesday.
2: Well, Monday's the only day of the week that's on this list.
1: Oh.
2: So
1: we dread Sundays then. Sunday nights.
2: No.
1: I am so wrong. Am I even in the ballpark?
2: Well, no,
1: I haven't said Saturday.
2: No, I said it's...
1: It's got to be one of the seven.
2: It's a mix of days of the week, and Monday's the only day of the week on here, plus things that you dread doing, like a day, you know. So here you go.
1: Help me out here.
2: I will.
1: I'm lost.
2: A third of adults say the number one answer, going to the dentist.
1: Oh, things we hate doing? Dread?
2: The day you hate doing, the day you have to go to the dentist. So going to the dentist day is number one on the list, followed by Mondays. The next day we dread the most, tax day, and the last day of summer.
1: You really
2: is today.
1: You really had to pull that out, didn't you, to explain it to me?
2: Yeah,
1: simplify
2: I did.
1: It. I need pictures.
2: Yeah.
1: You're saying that this is the third biggest day we dread?
2: Fourth. Yeah.
1: Really?
2: Yeah.
1: The last day of summer, we dread it?
2: Mm-hmm. Apparently so. But it's also on a Monday. So can you imagine if you have a dentist appointment today?
1: Three out of the four. On a Monday, dreading summer.
2: The last day of summer.
1: And you woke up and you're at work and you realize, I truly am not wearing pants.
2: The only good thing. Where did that come from?
1: The dream came true.
2: The only good thing is it's nowhere near tax day. So you're fine there.
1: Thank you, Karen.
2: You're welcome.
1: For the positivity.
2: Sure.

0: Matthew Wade in Fairfield, who suggested that Earth, Wind, and Fire and the 21st of September, you have to play it because today is the 21st of September. You just have to do these things, certain things, right? Yeah, just like you have to wish someone a happy birthday on their birthday. It's required. Cloudy 75 today. Still has some more rain rolling through the tri-state for the next hour, maybe more, but it'll eventually get out of here. But a cool day and low humidity. Something we've been waiting for and praying for. It is 68 right now in Cincinnati. Oh, by the way, if you've ever wondered about the whole 21st of September, the rumor for that is, and they said it's true, so I'm going to say it's true, that the 21st was the day that Maurice White's son was expected to be born. Like most kids who are being born, they don't like to follow those rules, so he was born a couple days earlier. But, you know, the words were there already. So that's where the 21st day of September comes from.
1: Taco Bell's Lux Boxes. 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

another fine day ruined by the responsibility of having to work. 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
1: This would be awesome if they did this for Bengals fans. Weigh us before the beginning of the season and then weigh us at the end of the season and see who has put on the most weight. And I got this from the National Park Service. They hold a contest every year called the FatBearWeek.org. It's where they take the big bears. They're eating the salmon up in Alaska, and they weigh them beforehand, then they weigh them sort of after the season is over. And I don't know how they weigh them. Maybe it's more of an estimate. I can't imagine asking a bear to come on a scale. Hey, excuse me. 1 second. Do you mind stepping on the scale? Hey, thanks, man. Appreciate it. Off you go. So you get to vote on your favorite fat bear. Which one maybe carries the weight the best? Which one perhaps looks slimmest but is still the heaviest? One bear last year was Chunk. His name was Chunk. Usually he's like 700 pounds. He got up to 1,200 pounds before wintertime hibernation came along. I love that. So do that for bears as they get ready for winter hibernation, and then do it to Bengals fans. How much food we eat tailgating through the season, and we're 2 weeks into it. So maybe we can just start today, and then the end of the season, see who is the fattest Bengal fan. FatBengalFan.org. I think it's got a ring to it.
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0: Yes, we will rock you with more of Cincinnati's greatest hits as another workday and work week gets underway. Good morning, I'm Rockin' Ron. Thanks for listening to 103.5 WGRR. Boy, you're on the job.
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0: Turn it up. Cincinnati's greatest hits through your smart speaker. Just say play 103.5 WGRR. Huey Lewis in the news and the power of love at 9:12. Hi, I'm Rockin' Ron. Well, after Ja'Marr Chase had only 12 yards in last week's win over Tampa Bay at the Jungle, the Bengals made it a priority to get the ball to him more often. And number one, man, he had a spectacular catch. How he did it, I don't know. Dragging his toes, inbound, 32-yard catch with about 3.5 minutes left in the first half. And Chase had 7 receptions for 75 yards in the game yesterday. And T. Higgins had 5 receptions for 95 yards. Gotta admit, I picked Houston to win the WGRR Pro Pigskin Picks game just because, you know, Texans strong defense.
1: Bingo boogie.
0: And playing at home.
1: Bingo boogie.
0: But the Bengals did it. 20-6 win yesterday. Definitely a different feel to the season so far. 2-0 Bengals staying on the road, heading to Pittsburgh Sunday afternoon. Taking on the rivals, the Steelers, who have been struggling lately. Bengals now a 3.5-point favorite.
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103.5 WGRR, Cincinnati's greatest hits. Well, this group has just been named Music Cares Persons of the Year for 2027. They'll be honored during Grammy weekend in L.A. February 5th. Here's U2.

Bengals 2-0 with a big win over the Texans in Houston yesterday. Coming up this hour, going to hear a great hit to celebrate the orange and black. But first, Journey.

103.5 WGRR, Cincinnati's greatest hits, with the biggest hit of 1985. Here's Wham!

0: Always on the move at work, can't stay close to the radio on the job. 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The Cars, and you might think, at 10:11, I'm rocking Ron, and the great hit that begins with the line, "Do you remember the 21st night of September?" Jim Day played it earlier today on the WGRR Morning Show, and you're going to hear it again during the All Music Hour between 3 and 4 with Keith Mitchell. It, of course, is the song September by Earth, Wind, and Fire, and how fitting, a great Earth, Wind, and Fire tribute band performing tonight, 7 o'clock at the Red Moor in the Mount Lookout Square. 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

It's our 12th 90-degree day in September. That's just one day shy of the record. But now, we turn to fall. 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We have a flood watch in effect for counties north of the Ohio River until noon today. Heaviest rain we're seeing on Channel 5 Doppler radar is actually south of the river in eastern Mason County, pushing off to the east. Rain around this morning, maybe a few showers and thunderstorms this afternoon. Be around 75 as you head home from work listening to Keith Mitchell. Stays cloudy tonight on into tomorrow. 59 early tomorrow morning, 70 on Tuesday afternoon. It'll become less humid as well. It's 66 with more of Cincinnati's greatest hits and Thin Lizzy.

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0: Yes, thanks for listening to 103.5 WGRR while you're taking care of business on this Monday morning. Bachman-Turner Overdrive at 1040. I'm Rockin' Ron, and starting today, it's going to feel like fall. 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Well, this number one hit was written, and of all places, on a ferry crossing the English Channel. The songwriter is watching passengers trying to keep their balance, moving their arms awkwardly with the choppy waters they had to deal with. That song is next.
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Well, this legend has two albums in the top 20 right now on the Billboard album chart. His number one's album is at number 19 this week, and Thriller at 14. Here's Michael Jackson.

Speaking of Michael Jackson, you're going to hear songs you haven't heard in a long time from Michael and his brothers in the Jackson 5, along with War, Queen, Stevie Wonder. You'll hear Hamilton, Joe, Frank, and Reynolds, Don't Pull Your Love, along with other great hits all tonight. It's the 70s at 7 with J.D. Hughes filling in for the

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0: 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Van Halen and Jump at 11:13. I'm rocking around. Unfortunately, on the last home game of the season yesterday afternoon at Great American Ballpark on Fan Appreciation Day, the Reds got pummeled by the Cubs 9-1. This is what Reds TV color commentator and Baseball Hall of Famer Barry Larkin had to say about the National League Central's last place team.
1: I think these last 3 weeks of baseball playing against some of the better teams that are going to be going to the postseason really illustrates how far we are behind at this big league level. And change has to happen. This city deserves better than that. And I know every player down there feels that, but something has to give. We have to get better because we are so, so far behind.
0: And Reds great Joey Votto agreed with Barry, calling him Captain Lark on X. What does that change mean, though? New owners for the Reds? A change in manager? Questions, questions.
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know, the first two-thirds of this month were the warmest on record in Cincinnati, with an average temperature of 79 degrees. The next closest warm start to September happened 101 years ago in 1925. Meteorologist Randy Rico with the WLWT News 5 certified most accurate forecast. Below average temperatures for the rest of this week. Got a flood watch in effect for counties north of the Ohio River until noon today, but the rain has ended, looking at Channel 5 Doppler radar. Cloudy, maybe a few showers or thunderstorms later this afternoon, but most areas will stay dry. We only get up to 75 today. Stays cloudy tonight on into tomorrow. 59, the overnight low, 70 on Tuesday afternoon, and becoming less humid, too. It's 65, and if you love fall weather, then you're definitely in heaven. Here's Brian Adams.

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feeling when the meeting is over, but people keep asking stupid questions? 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

0: 103.5 WGRR, Cincinnati's greatest hits. Nothing's going to stop us now. So sing Starship. At 1140, I'm Ron Schumacher, and this coming weekend is the weekend for the Cincinnati Comic Expo at First Financial Center downtown. Number of celebrities going to be in town this weekend, including Hayden Christensen, played Anakin Skywalker and Darth Vader in the Star Wars series. He's going to be here Saturday and Sunday, along with Ernie Hudson, played Winston from the Ghostbusters movie, and also Priscilla Presley, just to mention a few. And you can go all 3 days at the Cincinnati Comic Expo starting this Friday for just $51.50. That's half off. It's our latest sweet deal, still available at WGRR.com. Up next, a one-hit wonder out of Cleveland, Ohio.
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0: 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For Haley and Independence, Dan Hartman's I Can Dream About You. 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

0: 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Your lunchtime great spy request. Who's this?
1: Hi, Rock and Ron. This is Dave from Silverton. Got a song, Squeezed, Tempted by the Fruit of Another.

103.5 WGRR playing Cincinnati's greatest hits like this. And we used to be co-workers. Now she's a billing specialist for Imperial Brady. Great hearing from Amy. Wants to hear this one on Lunchtime Great Spy Request with Faithfully. 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
1: How about some Chicago? Just You and Me. I ain't heard that for a long time.
0: 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For Bill in Middletown on Lunchtime Greats by request.

0: 103.5 WGRR, Cincinnati's greatest hits for Ed in Newport. Wanted to hear Edge of 17, like the white winged dove. There is Stevie Nicks at 1242, rocking around, squeezing in a few more of your lunchtime greats by request in the next 20 minutes at 513-987-1035. Well, gas prices are high, record cost for diesel that's pushing up food prices and other items. We know you can use some relief, and we've got it for you. $1,000 to spend as you wish, and not one, but five winners of a grand each in this national contest. 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Hello to Kathleen and her family listening in Western Hills. She wants to hear a great hit from a singer-songwriter out of Cleveland. Next.
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103.5 WGRR, Cincinnati's greatest hits. Got to wrap it up. Lunchtime great spy request. This one for Donna. Listening at Hawks Tag in Withamsville. Their remake of Sam and Dave's I Thank You. Here's ZZ Top.

Yes. I thank you for helping me put together a fantastic hour of Lunchtime Greats 5 Requests. We'll do it again at noon tomorrow. Here's Prince.

a mighty long time, but I'm here to tell you, there's something else. The afterworld. A world of never-ending happiness. You can always see the sun.

103.5 WGRR, Cincinnati's greatest hits. Well, this Saturday is the annual Farm Aid concert. For the first time, it'll be in Virginia Beach. He'll be performing there, of course, one of the founders of Farm Aid. Here's John Mellencamp.

0: En garde!
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0: 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KC and the Sunshine Band. And get down tonight at 1:13. I'm Ron Schumacher. In 2020, Ohio Governor Mike DeWine backed a plan to bring the U.S. Space Academy headquarters to Wright-Patterson in Dayton. But it's still in Colorado and will eventually relocate to Huntsville, Alabama. Now, last year, DeWine tried to urge President Trump to relocate NASA's headquarters to Cleveland, but it remains in Washington, D.C. Now, Senator Bernie Moreno today announced a statewide effort to bring the newly established U.S. Space Academy to the Buckeye State, again to Dayton, because he said this is where aviation began. However, Nevada, Texas, and Florida are also states bidding to be the Space Academy's home. Now, when the state is chosen, they say groundbreaking for it will begin next year with completion by 2031.
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It's a fusion of sound and sweeping visual projections by Lightborn. It's JMR's Orchestral Canvas, experiencing the Cincinnati Pops in a brand new way. Coming up this weekend at Music Hall, win a couple of tickets to the show around 6:40 tomorrow with Jim Day on the 103.5 WGRR.

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1: 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Keith Mitchell back from an extended weekend. He's got more of Cincinnati's greatest hits for you. 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

You got the look of somebody ready for fall weather. And, well, it's here. Happy last full day of summer. It's Keith Mitchell. Always good to have you along. Here's the Cars.

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In about an hour, 3:30, 103 of a kind game. Your tickets to the Ohio Renaissance Festival in Waynesville. 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

0: Hi, Cindy Lauper. 103.5 WGRR Cincinnati's Greatest Hits. I'm Keith Mitchell. Cloudy 75 this afternoon. Looking for full sunshine. Hopefully like high 80s when you head to Mexico. Dreaming of Mexico with Dreams Resorts and Spas. 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
0: Northbound 75 after Town Street. You got an accident blocking the left lane. Backup starts at Mitchell. It's an extra 15 minutes. Southbound 75 between Ezard Charles and the river. That's a little slow. And northbound 71-75 past Kyle's. Two left lanes are blocked for an accident there.
2: My brother had his identity.
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103.5 WGRR. Today is Earth, Wind, and Fire Day, thanks to the 21st of September being in the song September. Jim Day played that one already, so let's groove.

It's 103.5 WGRR. I'm Keith Mitchell. 330 means the 103 of a kind game. Three things that have something in common. Today playing for a four-pack of tickets to what USA Today has voted as America's best Renaissance festival, the Ohio Renaissance Festival. All right, here we go. Blue, crab, and wheat have what in common? Blue, crab, and wheat. 513-987-1035. 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

0: 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Let's get a winner for the 103 of a kind game. Three things with something in common. Today's three, blue, crab, and wheat. Got Angie in Hamilton. Did you do anything fun this weekend, Angie?
1: I went and saw Ted Nugent Saturday night.
0: All right. And you left with a case of cat scratch fever.
1: Yes, I did.
0: All right. Well, you're up here. What do you think the answer to this is?
1: Is it grass?
0: It is grass. Yes. You got it. Woo! All three have grass at the end. And you're going to go to the Ohio Renaissance Festival. I've got a 4-pack of tickets.
1: Awesome. Fantastic.
0: Yeah, lively shows, tantalizing food and drink, and unique shopping that transports you back in time to the days of knights and queens. And they've got Highland Weekend coming up this weekend.

103.5 WGRR, 3 o'clock All Music Hour. I'm Keith Mitchell. Not much happening on the interstates. You do have one slow spot, southbound 75, just past the Western Hills Viaduct. There is police activity there. They have the left lane blocked, and you slow down starting at Hopple Street. And you do have a crash with injuries, Waycross Road at Northland Boulevard there in Forest Park. Wendy's got traffic the rest of the afternoon. It's Hootie.

Hope your Monday's going well. It's Keith Mitchell. Heading into another hour of Cincinnati's greatest hits, Hall & Oates, Journey, Tears for Fears, all on the way. It's Billie Jean from Michael Jackson.

0: En garde!
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2: Happen. They do not look good at all. That is a 1 o'clock game on Sunday, trip to Pittsburgh. I expect the Bengals to be the favored team in that game.
3: Crisp lake breezes,

if you are ready for fall, today's rain is actually doing the trick for us. Now, the bulk of the rain came in the morning, but as we head through the afternoon, there's still the potential for a scattered shower or storm. Our temperature's kind of hanging out in the low and mid-70s. Tonight, it will be cloudy and cooler, dropping down to 59. And tomorrow, officially the first day of fall, expect a high around 70. This is WLWT meteorologist Randy Rico on 103.5 WGRR.

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He's got tickets to JMR's Orchestral Canvas with the Cincinnati Pops coming up this weekend. Jim Day, hook you up tomorrow morning, 6:42.

Behind every office is a bunch of people completely making stuff up as they go so they don't end up broke and homeless. On the Job with 103.5 WGRR.

0: 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And if you're a fan of sci-fi, fantasy, horror, anime, stars are going to be there. Hayden Christensen from the Star Wars movies will be there this weekend. 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And go get that now. Sweet deals at WGRR.com. 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A record-setting day for the NASDAQ. The Dow also up sharply, 366 points. Dow back over the 52,000 mark. A new record high for the NASDAQ as it grows by 600 points, more than 2%. S&P 500 was up 114 on the day. 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

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Last week, a new book about Stevie Nicks came out called Lessons and Lace. It is a biography, not an autobiography.

101.5 WGRR, Keith Mitchell. What are we celebrating today? Miniature Golf Day today. 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
1: And just like that, it feels like fall for us, and it will for most of the week. That also means we're going to be stuck with those gloomy skies once again. Tonight, cooler, breezy, down to a low of 59, mostly cloudy on Tuesday, still stuck with the cool breezes and clouds, a high of 68. I'm WLWT News 5, Chief Meteorologist Kevin Robinson on 103.5 WGRR.

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New Jimmy Buffett exhibit has opened at the National Maritime Museum in Mobile, Alabama, the state where Jimmy was born. Margaritaville.

0: Bengals back in the jungle October 4th when they take on Jacksonville. That's a week from Sunday. First, they got to make a business trip to Pittsburgh. Bengals playing really good defense, and Pittsburgh's offense is not much. So could be 3-0 before the next home game. It's Keith Mitchell. We want you to win this awesome vacation. 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

There's Mr. Mister. It's Keith Mitchell into another hour of Cincinnati's greatest hits. Madonna, Tina Turner, Billy Idol all on the way. Right now, Def Leppard, Photograph.

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0: Nominations are out for the Toy Hall of Fame. It's 103.5 WGRR. It's Keith Mitchell. 12 nominees. Only three will get in. And yes, there is an actual physical Toy Hall of Fame. It is in Rochester, New York. Your nominees, the game Sorry, Yahtzee, Mahjong. Do kids play Mahjong? Is that really a toy? Bingo, Bop It, Care Bears, Monster High, Mousetrap. That game was hard to set up. Pokemon Trading Cards, Polly Pocket, Tickle Me Elmo, and The Slide. Remember when Sand went in? Was that last year? Sand went into the Toy Hall of Fame. I would think Tickle Me Elmo would be at the top of the list to get in this year.
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0: the decade that gave us disco, Watergate, The Godfather, Leisure Suits, The Big Red Machine, and some of the greatest music of all time. 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
1: A little after 7 o'clock on this Monday edition of the 70s at 7. J.D. Hughes for Steve Mann. Christine McVie wrote this song about leaving the past behind. It's during a time that she and John McVie, the bass player for Fleetwood Mac, were splitting up. And this song inspired the lyrics. Don't stop on the 70s at 7, Monday edition at WGRR.

WGRR, Cincinnati's greatest hits. I'm J.D. Hughes for Steve Mann on the 70s at 7 Monday edition. The rock band Styx got their name in 1972 from the mythical river in Greek mythology that flowed through the underworld.

0: Running Away with Sticks on this Monday night edition of the 70s at 7. The last full day of summer. I'm J.D. Hughes. For Steve Mann, we got lots of great 70s songs. Birthday Boy, Don Felder's band will have come along within the hour. We also have some Rupert Holmes drinking, well, having a little bit of a summer drink to celebrate the final full day of summer. And coming up next, The Cisco Kid was a popular TV show that ran from 1950 to 1956. It also had a series of movies. And the song group named War sang a song about this popular TV cowboy, the Cisco Kid, and we'll play it for you right after the break.
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Happy rock and roll birthday to Don Felder. Joined the Eagles in 1974, played with them for 27 years. This is Lion Eye.

0: Pamela's Joe, Frank and Reynolds, Don't Pull Your Love Out on My Baby. It's a Monday night edition of the 70s at 7. How you doing? I'm J.D. Hughes for Steve Mann. And if you're dreaming of a luxury tropical vacation for your family, well, we're going to make it happen. 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Coming up on the 70s at 7, Stevie Wonder's album, fulfilling this first finale, it won the 1974 Grammy for Album of the Year. Now, he'd also won the previous year in 1973 for Inner Visions, and then he won it again in 1977 with Songs in the Key of Life. And we've got a song that was a musical attack on then-President Richard Nixon from Not So Little Stevie Wonder on the 70s at 7.
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I'm J.D. 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